0: All from Denmark, we had Boys from Heaven with Street Life, Marianne Cotton with Hurley, and Acacia Avenue, Just Want to Be With You. Let us know what you think of those, please.
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0: That's a proper foot tapper for you there from Backstreet Girls called Give Me Just a Second. 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
0: Well, sadly, it's time for us to bid you farewell for at least the live part of the show. Don't forget, from 11 o'clock till midnight, it's the non-stop rock jukebox, as always. Taking you up to 11 o'clock, we have Evanescence, Rebel Road, Motorhead, The Cardboard Church, AC/DC, Blackfoot, Whitesnake and Bon Jovi. Thank you for your company. As always, we do greatly appreciate the fact that you take time out of your busy lives to listen to our little show on a Monday evening. We are immensely grateful to you. Please take care of yourselves. Be good to one another. And may you and yours find love, light and peace. Until next time, from us to you, it's TTFN.
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Hey, this is Jamie St. James from the mighty Black and Blue. You know what? Everything's starting to shiver. Everything quake. The reason why is you're listening to the G-Men on Coast Radio 106.6 FM. 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
1: Elon Musk is officially the world's first trillionaire. The founder of SpaceX has listed his company on the US stock exchange and shares have traded higher than expected. Chief Operating Officer Gwynne Shotwell says it's an incredible achievement.
2: Today we make history again. Elon founded this company in 2002 to build rockets and spaceships that will take humans to Mars, the moon, and even beyond. Everyone said we could never get to orbit.
1: Iran says a deal to end fighting with the US has never been closer. Pakistan's prime minister, who's brokered the agreement, says the two sides have agreed a text and they're working on the next steps. A mother who murdered her seven-week-old daughter is beginning a life sentence. Sarah Ngaba from Telford killed her daughter Eliza in a fit of rage. Keir Starmer says he has a duty to stay on as PM. He's been justifying his defence spending decisions. And the King has led tributes to David Hockney. The artist has died at the age of 88. That's the latest from Radio News Hub. I'm David Hall.
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1: Remaining windy and cool in the north throughout the morning with a mixture of showers and a few bright periods. It's drier, sunnier and warmer in the south though. A high of 22 degrees Celsius.

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1: Elon Musk has become the world's first trillionaire. Shares in his SpaceX company have soared as it debuted on the US stock exchange, and the tech boss is clearly delighted.
2: It is certainly hard to believe that a little company that started in a warehouse in El Segundo is going public with the largest IPO ever. If people had told me this was going to happen, I was like, man, you must be smoking some really good crack.
1: The United States and Iran appear to be close to agreeing a deal on extending the ceasefire in the Middle East. The Prime Minister of Pakistan, who's been mediating negotiations, says the final text of a proposal has now been reached. The King has paid tribute to David Hockney, who's died at the age of 88. He said the artist was one of life's true originals. And rugby league legend Kevin Sinfield, actress Dame Helen Mirren, and six of the Euro-winning Lionesses all lead the King's birthday honours list. Sinfield becomes Sir Kevin, Mirren is a companion of honour, and Chloe Kelly becomes an MBE. That's the latest from Radio News Hub. I'm David Hall.
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1: Remaining windy and cool in the north throughout the morning with a mixture of showers and a few bright periods. It's drier, sunnier and warmer in the south though. A high of 22 degrees Celsius.

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1: Rugby league legend Sir Kevin Sinfield and Gruffalo author Dame Julia Donaldson are among the big names recognised in the King's Birthday Honours. Sinfield has been knighted for his work supporting people with motor neurone disease, raising more than £10 million for charity. Elsewhere, Chloe Kelly and Alicia Russo have received MBEs along with several other Lioness teammates. The King's official birthday will be marked today with the Trooping of the Colour in central London. Thousands of spectators are expected to line the Mall and Whitehall. All eyes are on Scotland as they prepare to take on Haiti at the World Cup, and a man has walked over 3,000 miles to make the match to raise money for one of Scotland's leading mental health charities, SAMH. Hazel McCraith is their spokesperson.
2: And he's done it with such heart, and I think that's the thing. It's his heart, honesty, determination. This challenge has captured people's imagination because it speaks to something universal.
1: That's the latest from Radio News Hub. I'm Grace McIntosh.
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1: Breezy in the north with sunny spells and showers for Northern Ireland, Scotland and Northern England. Dry and bright in southern areas, highs of 22 degrees Celsius.

Morning all. I'd like to tell you about when I was a young boy. Must have been 3 or 4 months old at the time. I didn't really know what I wanted, and if I did, I wouldn't have been able to tell anybody because all I could do was gurgle. So I sat there in my high chair, thinking one day, looking at me tray and thinking, what I'd give for a meal on there. So I started looking around to see what I could have. I was rubbing my eggy soldier in my head, trying to think. And then I looked in the corner, and there's a little bread bin with its mouth open, just staring at me like. And then I looked in, and I saw bread. I thought, oh yeah, I'll have toast. A little piece of toast. But then I started getting older. I hated this, I hated that. Expensive steak was ludicrous and cafes couldn't cater for the finer things in life. The upper crust was not for me. I could tell that. So I'd go back home, switch the kitchen light on, put the grill on, slip a slice under and have toast. A little piece of toast. Because there's so much to choose from. There's brown bread, white bread, all sorts of wholemeal bread. It comes in funny packages with writing on the side. But it doesn't matter which one you have, because when you cut the crust off, have it with marmalade or butter, cheese, tomatoes, beans, banana or chocolate. If you're strange, it doesn't really matter. Oh no, it all goes with toast. Just toast. I'm going to think about it some.

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And then I bump into a mother with a baby in a basket, and she says, "Oh, look, you start him off again. 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

0: think about it anymore. 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
1: I've got the grill on.
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1: Yeah.
0: I've got wholemeal bread.
1: Toast.
2: Wheatmeal bread.
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1: Rugby league legend Sir Kevin Sinfield is among the headline names in the King's Birthday Honours. Ben Monse has more.
2: The former England captain has been knighted for his fundraising. So far, he's raised more than £10 million for motor neuron disease charities in memory of his former Leeds Rhinos teammate Rob Burrow. Dame Helen Mirren becomes a Companion of Honour for services to drama, while six of England's Euro-winning lionesses, including Chloe Kelly and Alicia Russo, receive MBEs. Nearly 1,200 people across the UK feature in this year's honours list.
1: England's World Cup preparations have hit an unexpected bump after team equipment was reportedly stolen from their Kansas base. The Football Association says boots and footballs went missing ahead of the squad's arrival at their training base. Local police say an investigation is underway. And it was a strong start for the World Cup hosts. Canada came from behind to draw their opening game against Bosnia and Herzegovina, and the US secured a 4-1 victory against Paraguay. From Radio News Hub, I'm Grace McIntosh.
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1: Breezy in the north with sunny spells and showers for Northern Ireland, Scotland and Northern England. Dry and bright in southern areas, highs of 22 degrees Celsius.
5: Wakey, wakey, rise and shine.
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10: 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Good morning. 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So coming up today, over the next couple of hours, we've got the parents' 60s requests. As usual, I've got a few birthdays as well, which I'll probably be playing at the start of the show here. And in the second hour, number one in the UK singles chart on this very day, in the year in the 60s, the year in the 70s, the year in the 80s. Saturday. You know the number for requests, 07858 429316, the WhatsApp. You can call the studio 01670 432107. Let's start with a posthumous birthday. Dennis Le Courier of Doctor Hook only lost him last month. He would have been 77 today.

There you go. Sexy Eyes, Dr. Hook. Dennis Le Courier would have been 77 today, but we lost him. Mid-May, I think it was, about the 16th, 17th, something like that, last month. Right, remember, today is the Miners' Picnic, of course, at the Woodhorn Museum here in Ashington, from 10 a.m. until 5 p.m. Jam-packed family day out celebrating our coal mining heritage. The memorial service itself takes place at 10:30 a.m. and the annual Northumberland Miners Picnic will host the Miners Memorial Service at Woodhall Museum, 10:30 a.m. today on Saturday the 13th of June. Get yourself along today if you can. I think the weather's going to be fine today as well. It's going to hold up. Free entry, parking is just a fiver. Donations are welcome. So that's from 10 a.m. to 5 p.m. 7 hours today. Miners Picnic at the Woodhorn Museum here in Ashington. Are you watching the World Cup? Yes, that started as well over in Canada, USA and Mexico. So we've had about four games now. USA played and won. Canada drew. Mexico have won. So quite a good start for all of the hosts. Haven't lost the game yet. So what have we got coming up? We've got another birthday. And Denise Pearson, I think it is, yes, of Five Star. She is 58 today.

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1: So you heard Five Star Slightest Touch, Denise Pearson, the lead singer. Of course, she is 58 today, and you just heard Hearsay, Pure and Simple. Kim Marsh, who was in the band, now an actress, of course. It's her 50th birthday today, so happy birthday to Kim. Remember, we've got various coffee mornings taking place across southeast Northumberland. 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And on the first Tuesday of the month, at Gables GP Surgery in Bellington, same time, 10:30 a.m. until noon. Right, I've got me vanilla latte today. What's your drink of choice? I had to get me vanilla latte all sorted because I needed to, you know, lubricate the larynx, as I like to say. We've got another birthday coming up. Now, I mentioned Five Star, Denise Pearson's 58 today. Now, did you know, on the very same day, the very same year, also 58 today, 58 years ago today, David Gray was born.
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Babylon. David Gray, Babylon, 50 years to dear. Howard Leach is an American guitarist, record producer and musical director. He played with Heart as a guitarist and keyboardist for 23 years. He's 75 today. Wow, wow, wow. So a track from Heart coming right up.

0: Barracuda from Hearts. Jason J. Brown of 5. He is 50 today, just like Kim Marsh. People sharing birthdays today.
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5, Let's Dance. So we've had David Gray and Denise Pearson, who were both born on the same day. And now Kim Marsh and Jason J. Brown of 5. Both celebrating the big Hawaii 5-0 today. That's Let's Dance and 5. 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
3: And you are listening to Marky Mark's Up With The Larks, yeah, until 9 a.m. live from Coast Towers HQ. Right, an evening of Motown and Northern Soul. Excuse me. You thought I didn't have a drink, but I have had a drink. I've got a lovely vanilla latte this morning. So as I mentioned, an evening of Motown and Northern Soul is taking place at West Benridge Farm in Morpeth, NE613RZ, on Friday the 26th of June from 6 p.m. until midnight. There's vinyl-only DJs, Gary Bell, Craig Bell, Brian Dodds, Ian Fennick and Chris Marklew. Advanced tickets online are a fiver. 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That's Steve on 07891 433 770. Find them on Facebook as well, the All Northumberland Northern Soul Appreciation Society. So get yourself along. But now,
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0: Parents 60s requests. Today we have the Moody Blues, Go Now, Traffic and Paper Sun. And you just heard the Fortunes there. You've got your troubles and I've got mine. Right, coming up we have got more requests, not from the parents, but from Carolyn, from our very own Pete. We've also got one from Nicholas and his good lady, and also got one for Les coming up a little bit later on. I don't know if I'll get it squeezed in before the news, but if not, I'll play that one in the second hour for you, Les.
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Diana Ross, Upside Down, for Nicholas and His Good Lady. By Kenny Rogers, Coward of the County, for Pete, and the Steve Miller Band, The Joker, for Carolyn. And I am going to squeeze Les's track in his request. Some Pretenders, which will take us nicely into the news. I'll be back on the other side.

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1: Rugby league legend Sir Kevin Sinfield and Gruffalo author Dame Julia Donaldson are among the big names recognised in the King's Birthday Honours. Ben Monse can tell us more.
2: Sinfield has been knighted for his work supporting people with motor neuron disease, raising more than £10 million for charity, inspired by his late friend and former teammate Rob Burrow. Elsewhere, children's author Julia Donaldson receives a Damehood for services to literature, while Dame Helen Mirren has been made a Companion of Honour. Six of England's Euro-winning lionesses, including Chloe Kelly and Alicia Russo, also receive MBEs.
1: Thousands are expected to gather in the capital for the King's official birthday celebration, trooping the colour. It's one of the biggest events in the royal calendar and involves a military parade and royal procession. And if you've noticed your garden's looking particularly lush this month, you're not the only one. The Royal Horticultural Society says June's mix of regular rain and long daylight hours has been a huge help for plants. From Radio News Hub, I'm Grace McIntosh.
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1: Breezy in the north with sunny spells and showers for Northern Ireland, Scotland and Northern England. Dry and bright in southern areas, highs of 22 degrees Celsius.
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You just heard, starting off the second hour of the show, ELO. You know, I can't have a show without ELO and Wishing. Last song in the last hour, we had a request for Les the Pretenders, Stop Your Sobbing. If you like your request, get in touch at 07858429316. I'm here until 9, but I will be signing off around about 9:45. AFC Newbegin Juniors under 14 girls have open sessions throughout June. They're every Wednesday from 6 till 7pm. So get yourself along to the Newbegin Sports Centre. All are welcome. Play, learn, grow and enjoy. Right, final couple of birthdays coming up. Rivers Cuomo of Weezer is 56 today. And also Soren Rasted of Aqua is 57.

0: Dr. Jones, Aqua, for Soren Lasted's 57th birthday, and Rivers Cuomo of Weezer, 56, I had Buddy Holly just before that. Right, so before I go into my number ones feature today, just to mention about Walk and Talk groups taking place in the area. Asherton Seton Park Doctors, they meet on Mondays at 1 till 2 p.m. Bedlington, you meet at the library, they go for their walk on Thursdays from 10 a.m. until 11:30 a.m. And Newsom have their walking group as well. 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Everyone's welcome. That's every Tuesday morning from 10 a.m. You meet at the Newsom Surgery. 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Suicide is the biggest killer of men under 54. One man succumbs to it every 2 hours, so it's okay to talk. Join the conversation. They're a peer-to-peer support group for men. 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Insta, Andy's Man Club UK. And on X, at Andy's Man Club UK. Right, so number ones today. Number one in the UK singles charts. On this very day in the year, in the 60s, the 70s and the 80s, I went with one today, 61, 71 and 1981. So they're coming up after the ad.
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2: So my number ones on this very day in the UK singles chart. In 1961, it was Elvis Presley and Surrender. In 1971, it was Middle of the Road, Chirpy Chirpy Cheep Cheep. I haven't heard that for a bit. And on this day in 1981, yes, 45 years ago today, Smokey Robinson, Being With You, was number one. Scary when you think of that, you know, when you think of 1981, you think that was 45 years ago. Wowzers. Okay, I've got three songs in a row coming up. A little bit of a link to them. Can you guess what they are?
3: 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Oh, you've already put it on.
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0: funky. Right, so before that, yes, there was a link, and you obviously must have guessed it. Les Humphries singers, Mexico, Pilot Canada, and Bruce Springsteen born in the USA, all the countries that are hosting the 2026 World Cup. And I played them in the order in which they've all played their first games in the tournament. So, oh, speaking of World Cups.
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0: Daddy Yankee, Shansia, FIFA Sound, Echo. One of the many songs associated with the FIFA World Cup for 2026.
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1: Okay, so it's almost time for me to go up to one or two more songs before I say my goodbyes. From 9 a.m. until noon, fingers crossed, Kumar will be filling in for the J-Man. There's no Heavenly Request show from noon till two, so it'll either be the Jukebox or a guest presenter. The Positive Vibe show with Maureen and Dawn, 2 till 4. 4 till 6, Beck's on the decks. And then Saturday night, Dancing Night. 6 till 9, Missy B's Dance Classics. 9 till midnight, Core Essential Mix with Kieran P. And for all you night owls out there, midnight till 3 in the morning, Ben Maben in the mix.

0: War and Lowrider. And before that, Monkees, a little bit me, a little bit you. Right, that is it. Time for me to head off. Fingers crossed, Kumar can get connected because he is broadcasting from home, so please don't message the studio. I'm going to leave you with Jade Katrina from Katrina and the Waves and Amazulu. I'll be back tomorrow at 10 a.m. for the Sunday Shuffle. Plenty music still to come on Coast before then. So take care, enjoy the rest of your day. Bye for now.
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1: Rugby league legend Sir Kevin Sinfield is among the headline names in the King's Birthday Honours. Sinfield has been knighted for his work supporting people with motor neurone disease, raising more than £10 million for charity. Elsewhere, Chloe Kelly, Alicia Russo and several Lioness teammates have received MBEs. Thousands are expected to gather in the capital later for the King's official birthday celebration, Trooping the Colour. It's one of the biggest events in the royal calendar and involves a military parade and royal procession. All eyes are on Scotland as they prepare to take on Haiti in Boston. Craig Ferguson has walked over 3,000 miles to get to the game and raised more than £1 million for charity Sam H in the process. Hazel McElraith is their spokesperson.
2: He's done it with such heart, and I think that's the thing. It's his heart, honesty, determination. This challenge has captured people's imagination because it speaks to something universal.
1: The Scottish Government also donated £400,000. From Radio News Hub, I'm Grace McIntosh.
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1: Breezy in the north with sunny spells and showers for Northern Ireland, Scotland and Northern England. Dry and bright in southern areas, highs of 22 degrees Celsius.
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Yeah, remember my name, and this is That Saturday Show. No, it's not the G-Man. It's not Graham. It's the Golden Rune, Geordie Wee Eye Man. Read from the top of Aarhus. Good morning to everybody out there in Coast Radio Land on Saturday, the 13th of June, 2026. The sun is shining down here. Read at the top of Aarhus through the Velox window. Read onto me balding head. I hope you're all well out there in Coast Radio Land, whether you're listening locally, regionally, nationally, or even internationally. You're very, very welcome indeed on 106.6 FM and local DAB from the Cromlington area, approximately all the way up to Alnwick and all those rural pockets that we try to get to via the airwaves on your station, your music and your choice. And if you've got an internet connection, whether you're at the top of the Himalayas or down in Timbuktu, you can hear and listen to the fantabulistic volunteer presenters like Marky Mark, who was on just before me. Great show, Marky Mark. Up with the locks. Yep. Way aye, man. And he'll be back at 10 a.m. tomorrow with his fantabulistic Sunday shuffle. So I'm trying to cover for the G-Man today, who's otherwise occupied. Hope you're well, Graham, if you're listening in. And I hope I don't spoil your show too much. I'm just going to try and play as many good tunes, middle-of-the-road music, as I can over the next 3 hours between 9 a.m. and 12 noon. Why not keep me company? You're allowed to sing and dance when I'm on air. Yes, you are. But if you're driving, no dancing. You can certainly tap the steering wheel, and sing along. Do you care whether anybody's watching you? I don't care, as long as you don't care. Right, let's kick off. It's 4 minutes, almost 5 minutes past nine here in the Man Cave. And I've selected some tunes which I hope you're going to enjoy. It'll bring back a few memories, all being well. Let's see. We've got Dancing in the Street by David Bowie and Mick Jagger to kick off with. And on this World Cup Saturday, yes, I hope you're watching the World Cup. I started watching it the last couple of days. Really interesting. And let's hope England and Scotland and whoever else you support do well. Right, Dancing in the Street with David Bowie, as I say, and Mick Jagger. And then, as Marky Mark always says, wee man, you cannot have a show without the yellow. Let's have Electric Light Orchestra. I'll try ELO. Let's have ELO with Don't Bring Me Down. And then The Police, a local band, fantabulistic. Every little thing she does is magic. Three in a row coming up. Enjoy.

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Brought to you by Dulux, bringing colour and your community together.

As I said, you can dance along, you can sing along on my show whenever I'm on the airwaves. You know, I can see you, I can hear you from my man cave, really the top of who's way, I man. How are Let go of your inhibitions and sing along and dance along, way, I man.

was that? Don't Bring Me Down, Bruce? Oh, it's the fantabulistic Yellow. We money cannot have a show without the Yellow, according to Marky Mark, and he's dead right.

Good morning. If you just joined us, this is the Golden Brown Geordie Wee Eye Man covering for the G-Man on his That Saturday Show. It's 18 minutes past nine here in the Man Cave. I'm Mike Sow, broadcasting, home broadcasting, in fact, right from the top of Aarhus. Hope you're all well out there in Coast Radio Land. I'm just trying to adjust my sound levels a little bit, so apologies if your music's going up and down a little bit, but I'll get there in a short while. Just bear with me. Because I haven't broadcast for a few weeks now, so the old equipment just needs to be fine-tuned, as they say. So I hope you're well out there in Coast Radio Land, and I'm here till 12 noon playing some middle-of-the-road tunes, which I hope you'll enjoy. On this Saturday morning, the 13th of June. And although I've only got a minuscule music database here in my man cave, should you wish to have a tune played, I'll try my best, but you can't contact me in the studio, obviously, because I'm not there. So the usual studio number doesn't apply, but I've got a phone in front of me, and the number, if you want to make a note of it, just get in touch, say hi, how are you, Golden Brown Geordie, GBG for short, and just say who you are, where you're listening from, that would be great. And if you want to tune for yourself or a friend or a loved one or a special occasion, I'll try my best between now and 12 noon, getting them in as quickly as you can. And if you're ready, you can put this number down as a new contact if you wish, because I do a Sunday morning show as well, all being well tomorrow morning. I'll be on from 7 a.m. through to 10 a.m. with my Easy Like Sunday morning show. So the number applies equally for that as well. But tomorrow I only play 60s and 70s tunes from those two decades. But today, because I'm covering the G-Man and this Saturday show, whatever bit of music, as long as it's suitable for a Saturday morning, I'll do my best. So the number, if you want to make a note of it, please, it's 07749 109 345. That's 07749 109 345. You can save it under GBG, Golden Brown Geordie for short, and send me a text or a WhatsApp, and I'll try my best. Why not get in touch? None of this anonymous stuff. We're all friends now here in, on Coast Radio. It's your station, your music and your choice. And I, like all my volunteer colleagues, we do what we do because we love you out there in Coast Radio Land. Excuse me, clear my throat. It's 20 minutes past nine here in the Man Cave. Let's bash on with the music. The Human League coming up next with Don't You Want Me? And then Robert Palmer with that fantabulistic tune. That video, remember that video with those ladies on the guitars? Addicted to Love. And then a bit of T-Rex. Any T-Rex fans out there like me? Get it on. Three in a row coming up. Enjoy.

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And we've got a listen facility there again on our main webpage. If you miss the show, you can always check back and listen to it again. Yes, you can.

Let's have a little bit of local signposting, shall we? Today is Saturday, the 13th of June. Yes, it is. And in fact, it's 9:34 here in the Man Cave, right at the top of Wahoos. And it's actually Doggy Day. Yes, it is. According to Dogs First, it's Doggy Day today. So, fun for every pup, they say, on Saturday, the 13th of June, 2026. Let me see what's going on and where it is. It's actually taking place at Horton Park in Northburn. Yes, it is. Microchip checking. There'll be animal rescue. There'll be more view pets that will be there. Mummy's biscuits. Dog bakery. Various stands and dog goodies for sale. And it's taking place between 10 a.m. and 2 p.m. So why not get along there? There will be 10 classes and best in show. There'll be rosettes and prizes in all classes and a trophy to the champion and treats for the little pooches. So get yourself along there. And also taking place today, free entry to Cramlington Village Club. They say since the music festival is no longer able to go on, we have decided to put the singers on inside the club. What a great idea. So get yourself in for an afternoon of singers. And that's today, the 13th of June, between 12 noon and 7 p.m. with live music. There's going to be Cramlington Community Choir. There's going to be Peter Allen. And it's free entry. So get yourself along there. Right. I've had a request from Les Cran. Hope you're well, Les. You've asked for Mott the Hoople, All the Young Dudes, great selection. Remember, if you want a tune, just got to get in touch with the Golden Brew Journey, GBG for short, in my mind cave. And it's not the usual Coast Radio studio number because I'm home broadcasting. It's 07749-109-345. That's 07749-109-345. 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Create a new contact, GBG, Golden Brew and Geordie for short. So following Mott the Hoople for Les Cran, we're going to have Dire Straits and Money for Nothing, and then a bit of Fleetwood Mac and Go Your Own Way. No, don't go your own way. Stick with Coast all day long. You know it makes sense. Yes, you do.

Can I tell you about the annual Northumberland Miners Picnic, which will begin with a special Miners Memorial Service today, Saturday the 13th of June, starting at 10:30 a.m. at Woodhorn Museum. The service

mining heritage and community spirit. The programme, the PAC programme, includes performances from brass bands from across the county, live music on the main stage, heritage displays, exhibitions, talks, community groups, family activities and hands-on workshops throughout the day and much, much more. And there will also be plenty of food and drink available from local independent producers, making it a great day for all ages. In fact, business chair councillor from Ashington Town Council, Mark Purvis, said this memorial service stands as a poignant reminder of our mining heritage and honours all those who worked in the Northumberland coal mines. It's a time for reflection and remembrance as we pay our respects to the miners who shaped our community. Hear, hear. So yes, Widhorn Museum, which is based at QE2 Country Park, Ashington, NE6391YF. Today, Saturday the 13th of June, kicking off at 10:30 a.m. There will be free accessible shuttle buses which will operate between Ashington Leisure Centre and Widhorn Museum throughout the day, and all members of the public are welcome to attend. So there you go. That's taking place today. Why not get yourself down there? Right, it's 9:50 here in the Man Cave. In fact, 9:51. So what have I got lined up next, Golden Brown Geordie? Let's play two tunes to take us up to the 10 o'clock news and weather. Let's have Lionel Richie All Night Wrong and Phil Collins, One More Night. Enjoy!

Yeah, One More Night by Phil Collins. I'll speak to you on the other side of the 10 o'clock news and weather. Keep it coast, your station, your music, and your choice. Thank you.

Well. Yes, it's me. Apologies for that, folks. Well, I just assumed the 10 o'clock news and weather would be coming up straight after Phil Collins, but apparently not. The wonders of technology and all that. So I apologise on behalf of Coast Radio for that dead air, but I was expecting the news and the weather, but it never materialised. So here I am back again from my man cave, right from the top of Aarhus. Dear me. Smack me hands. Smack your legs as well, Kumar. A.K.A. the Golden Brown Joe. Yes, sorry about that, folks. Sorry for that dead air. There's nothing worse than you think, oh, what's gone wrong with my radio set? God, I'm giving my age away now. Radio set? You mean my whatever it is, whatever you're listening on. But anyway, you're very welcome. It's 3 and a half minutes past 10 on Saturday the 13th of June. And it's yours truly, the Golden Brown Geordie, trying to fill in for, sorry, Graham, the G-man, if you're listening in, ruining your show at 10 o'clock. Probably ruining your show from 9 o'clock through to 12 noon. But anyway, the world loves a trier and all that. But more importantly, let's bash on with the music. What have I got lined up? While I have a sip of my coffee to calm down. After that shock of the dead air. For about, I don't know, it seemed like an eternity. Let's have Huey Lewis and the news and the power of love. And then Steeler's Wheel, stuck in the middle with you, Coast Radio listeners. And then Hall and Oates to make up the threesome with Maneater coming up. Here on your station, your music and your choice, where we all live, work and play. Thank you.

Welcome back, and to anyone who's just joined us, you're very, very welcome indeed. This is the Golden Rune Jury covering for Graham the G-Man and his That Saturday Show between 9 a.m. and 12 noon. It's 10:16. I'm home broadcasting right from the top of Aarhus, and playing you some middle-of-the-road music, some selections of mine, which I hope you're enjoying, together with a little bit of local signposting and a few adverts which will be coming up very soon indeed. 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They literally help to keep the lights on at Coast Radio, and we're very appreciative of them. Very, very appreciative of them. And I'm going to give a Kumar clap from the man cave for all of our advertisers. Thank you, advertisers, from everybody at Coast Radio. And, of course, you, the listeners out there in Coast Radio Land, because without you, we're nothing, but with you, we're capable of anything. So a Kumar clap for all you listeners out there, whether you're listening locally, regionally, nationally, or even internationally. Thank you. We never take you for granted. But with you, onwards and upwards. So let's have a little bit more signposting at 10:17. Here in the man cave. I'm looking at a flyer, and by the way, for those of you who may not know, because this is not my regular show, of course, I'm filling, as I say, for the G-Man today, as best I can. sorry about that dead air at the top of 10 o'clock, at the 10 o'clock, when I thought the news and weather was coming in. And of course, I didn't check. I just assumed, silly boy. Smack my hands again. And my legs. I should know by now, after all the years I've been with Coast Radio. I love what I do, but there you go. That's what happens when you assume things. Never assume, folks. Never assume. I was told that a long time ago. And there you go. I do the very same thing myself. I assumed. Anyway, more importantly, I've got a public Facebook group page called Northumberland Community Signposting. That's Northumberland space Community space Signposting, which I set up quite a while ago. And whatever flyers I get that relate to events taking place in our beautiful, our wonderful county of Northumberland, I post them up there during the week. So you can dip into that. It's a public Facebook group page. It's called Northumberland Community Signposting. And you'll find all sorts of little bits of information there, hopefully, which will be of benefit to you and your family and your friends. And most importantly, support our local events as per our local businesses, as and when you can, please. So you can dip into Northumberland Community Signposting on Facebook. You can please share it. Please share the link. Join if you wish. I'm the admin, and I'll be more than welcome to make you a member. But the most important thing is to support our local events. Thank you. I'm looking at that very page now on Facebook, and I'm looking at a flyer from Northumberland Recovery College. They have said, come along to our drumming workshops in Pegswood and make some noise! Exclamation mark. Community drum circles are informal, friendly get-togethers to make, in the moment, in inverted commas, rhythmic music with drums and percussion. That sounds fabulous, that. Drumming together can help reduce stress and anxiety, boost confidence, aid relaxation, and increase well-being. And again, what could be better than that? And no drumming experience is required or needed. Drums and percussion will be provided. Each session is unique. Another exclamation mark. And this session is free. Yes, free, free, free. And open to anyone aged 18 plus who lives or works in Northumberland. So if you've not joined our sessions before this year, please complete our enrollment form on our website and email NRC, which is short for it's short for Northumberland Recovery College, Kumar. Yes, that's email NRC at everyturn, everyturn is all one word, .org. I repeat, email
nrc@everyturn.org to complete the enrolment form if you've not joined any of their sessions before, to book your space. So that's Rhythms at the Heart of Wellbeing. And the first session is taking place, actually the sessions take place on Sundays, firstly, may I add, and they take place between 11 a.m. and 1 p.m. The next session will be June the 14th, which is tomorrow. And then the 28th of June, and then there are dates in July and August. And where does it take place? It takes place at Pegswood Welfare Hall, which is situated in Front Street, Pegswood, NE616UF. You can check out that flyer on the Thumbling Community signposting. 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I'll be more than welcome to make you a member or any of your friends and family. And if you want any further information on that Rhythms at the Heart of Wellbeing sessions that will be taking place on Sundays going forward in June and July and August, give them a call. Give Northumberland Recovery College a call on 07 866 053 717. That's 07 866 053 717. Thank you. Right, shall we get back to the music? Let's have a couple of adverts first. One's from Copper Cars, a local taxi company, and then a very important message from Age UK, Dementia UK, and then we will play, let me see what I've got lined up for you folks, some of my favourite tunes, I would say, middle of the road tunes, which I've lined up just to for your enjoyment, for your pleasure, hopefully, and brings back a few memories as well, because they tend to be oldies from me, just like me. I'm very old, and you thought I was almost 25. Yeah, and the rest. And I'm almost going to be 25. Yes, I am. In September. Yeah. Golden Rune Geordie. Yeah, and the rest, and the rest, and the rest, and the rest. You can't fool us. What's the cry? Anyway, more importantly, let's have Steely Dan reeling in the years. How appropriate for Kumar, eh? Reeling in the years. 25 and all that. And then Thin Lizzy, the boys are back in town. Of course they are. And then a great song by Phil Bailey and the other Phil. Phil Collins. Easy Lover. Three in a row coming up at 10:24. Here on Coast, your station, your music, and your choice. Thank you.

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Welcome back. It's 10:40 here in the Man Cave. This is the Golden Brown Geordie, GBG for short. Covering for, as best I can, for the G-Man and his this Saturday show through to 12 noon on your station, your music and your choice. Excuse me. Another advert coming up from my neck of the woods. Smartest Suits, probably the best suit shop in Whitley Bay. 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Thank you, advertisers. I've had a young lady by the name of Synth send me a text. Thank you for your text and thank you for your request. Synth, is that short for Cynthia? Hope you're well, Cynthia, or Synth, on this Saturday morning. Hope the sun's shining where you are. And thanks for getting in touch with the Golden Brown Geordie on 07749 109 345. I need to sort out my phone a little bit. I can't reply to texts at the moment for some reason. There's something peculiar about my phone, so I'll sort that out a little later today. So apologies for that. Otherwise, I would have told you. I'm just about to play your tune, Synth. So that number again is 07749 109 345. If you want to request, but you're going to have to be quick, either on text or WhatsApp, the same number, 07749 109 345, GBG for short, the Golden Brown Geordie. Synth has requested Colin Blunstone, Say You Don't Mind, coming up next, Synth, just for you, after Smarter Suits advert. And then we'll have Peter Gabriel set, Sledgehammer. And then let's have a bit of Paul McCartney and Stevie Wonder, Ebony and Ivory. Yeah, Ebony and Ivory. We should all follow that rule, should we not? Especially in this day and age. That's all I'm going to say. Enjoy. I'm sure we do, by the way. All follow that. Living peacefully in harmony and in harmony together, like those ivories on the piano, ebony and ivory. I love my life. I hope you love yours too. And I love people, and I hope you do too. I'm sure you do. But you know, we're 99.9% identical. It's that 0.1% that makes us all unique, and that's what makes life so interesting. That's what I say. Mind you, I'm no doctor at all. Anyway, more importantly, let's get on with the advert and the music. Enjoy.

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That's the way we all should live. I'm sure you all agree out there in Coast Radio Land, whether you're listening locally, regionally, nationally, or even internationally. Thank you for joining me this morning. It's almost 5 to 11. There's no news and weather coming up, so I'm going to bash on with the music after the next advert from Richard Bird Funeral Services. Barry White, Let the Music Play. Then Queen, Radio Gaga. And then Thelma Houston, Don't Leave Me This Way. I'm here till 12 noon. Thank you.

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Yeah, the Fantabulistic. Thelma Houston, Don't Leave Me This Way. It's 7 minutes past 11 in the Man Cave, quickly approaching the 12 noon. And me handing back to the studio. Let's rock on with the music. Let's have Tina Turner, What's Love Got to Do with It? And then Sade, Smooth Operator, and Hot Chocolate. Everyone's a winner, baby. Keep it coast.

Yeah, the late, great Tina Turner. What's love got to do with it? And I'm going to spoil you folks with another Tina Turner song coming up very soon. Keep it close. It's 11 minutes past 11 here in the Man Cave. Read to the top. Whoa, who's we, I, man?

Yeah, the Fantabulistic. Hot chocolate, everyone's a winner, baby. It's 18 minutes past 11 here in the Man Cave. Let's have another couple of adverts. Support your local businesses as and when you can, please. Followed by Madonna, Papa Don't Treach. Preach, Kumar. Get your words out right. And then, as promised, another Tina Turner classic, We Don't Need Another Hero, followed by Starship, We Built This City, and Rock and Roll. 19 minutes past 11 here in the Man Cave. And I'm the Golden Broom Geordie. Oh, yeah, man.

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Ah, it's coming to that time when I'm going to have to start saying my goodbyes. Yeah, it's 11:33 here in the Man Cave. Thanks for joining me today, covering that Saturday show for the J-Man. Hopefully he'll be back next Saturday. And you can catch me tomorrow morning if you want a little bit more of the Golden Brown Geordie with my regular show, Easy Like Sunday Morning, from 7 a.m. to 10 a.m. The best of the 60s and 70s music. That's me tomorrow morning here on Coast. After we built this city on rock and roll, let's have another advert and support your local businesses as and when you can, as I say. Let's have a bit of Billy Ocean with Caribbean Queen before I say my final ta-ras and play my last four tunes directly from our studio up there in Ashington. Thank you.

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I'm going to have to say my final goodbyes now. It's 11:38 here in the Man Cave. Thanks for joining me today, and thanks for giving me the privilege of being on the airwaves to cover that Saturday show for the G-Man. He'll be back next Saturday, I'm sure, and you can catch me tomorrow morning if you want a little bit more of Kumar Coast Radio, aka the Golden Moon Geordie, with my Sunday morning show between 7 a.m. and 10 a.m. Easy like Sunday morning. For the best of 60s and 70s music from the UK singles chart. So until tomorrow, enjoy the rest of your day. And thanks once again for letting me share your ears for 3 hours. I'm going to play out from the studio with Bee Gees, Staying Alive. Whitney Houston, I Want to Dance with Somebody. Earth, Wind & Fire, September. And then finally, Genesis, Invisible Touch. And I just want to say thank you once again. May you be blessed with good health, well-being and abundant happiness today and always. And you, yes, I'm talking about you, you. Take care. Ta-ra now. Oi, Ayman.

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1: Rugby league legend Sir Kevin Sinfield and Gruffalo author Dame Julia Donaldson join the names of nearly 1,200 people from across the country recognised in the King's Birthday Honours. Researcher and academic Dr. Susan Lagden is one of them. She's been made an MBE for services to ending violence against women and girls in Northern Ireland.
2: When the letter came, I wasn't expecting that letter, and when I opened it, I quite literally stopped in my tracks and could barely get to the second paragraph before bursting into tears with absolute just joy, excitement, shock of what I was reading.
1: The NHS is warning of a triple whammy of pressure next week. It says resident doctors in England prepare for a four-day strike that coincides with a heatwave and England's World Cup debut match. Elsewhere, the First Minister has announced more than £750,000 in football funding. John Swinney, who's in Boston for Scotland's World Cup opener against Haiti later, says the fund will help inspire young players. From Radio News Hub, I'm Grace McIntosh.
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1: Cloudy and breezy with showers across northern areas. Wales and southern England will remain dry and sunny. Highs of 22 degrees Celsius in the south and 16 in the north.

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1: Rugby league legend Sir Kevin Sinfield and actress Dame Helen Mirren are among headline names in the King's birthday honours. Nearly 1,200 people across the UK feature in this year's list. A lot of these recipients have names not known to us, like Alice Outen, who founded a company which loans prom dresses and suits to disadvantaged pupils for free. She was awarded a British Empire Medal.
2: I've been working so hard on Prom Alley for so many years now. It's been most of my whole like adult life, 11 years worth of work. So yeah, it's a really nice feeling to know I've been honoured for it and that other people are going to hear about it too.
1: Parkrun is celebrating a big milestone this weekend, their 1 millionth event. The free weekly timed 5K run began in Bushey Park in 2004, but now spans more than 2,800 locations across 23 countries. And Harry Styles opened his record-breaking Wembley Stadium residency with a tribute to the late British artist David Hockney. He died at the age of 88 on Thursday. That's the latest from Radio News Hub. I'm Grace McIntosh.
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1: Cloudy and breezy with showers across northern areas. Wales and southern England will remain dry and sunny. Highs of 22 degrees Celsius in the south and 16 in the north.

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1: Rugby league legend Sir Kevin Sinfield and Gruffalo author Dame Julia Donaldson join the names of nearly 1,200 people from across the country recognised in the King's Birthday Honours. Researcher and academic Dr. Susan Lagden is one of them. She's been made an MBE for services to ending violence against women and girls in Northern Ireland.
2: When the letter came, I wasn't expecting that letter. And when I opened it, I quite literally stopped in my tracks. Could barely get to the second paragraph before bursting into tears with absolute just joy, excitement, shock of what I was reading.
1: The NHS is warning of a triple whammy of pressure next week. It says resident doctors in England prepare for a four-day strike that coincides with a heatwave and England's World Cup debut match. Elsewhere, the First Minister has announced more than £750,000 in football funding. John Swinney, who's in Boston for Scotland's World Cup opener against Haiti later, says the fund will help inspire young players. From Radio News Hub, I'm Grace McIntosh.
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1: Cloudy and breezy with showers across northern areas. Wales and southern England will remain dry and sunny. Highs of 22 degrees Celsius in the south and 16 in the north.
4: And a very good afternoon, one and all. Yes, it is Saturday. Yes, your ears are not deceiving you. This is not Maureen and Dawn. This is The Outlaw looking after things for Maureen and Dawn for today. So, the request lines are open. If you would like to have a song played, the WhatsApp number, in case you need reminding, is 07858 429 316. When the music is playing and you choose to do so, you could also give me a call on 01670 432 107. Now, there's no features, but I am going to be playing as many good songs as I can between now and 4 p.m. So I'm going to start today with two toe-tapping songs, and I'm going to chuck a little bit of the Communards in there as well. So I've done enough talking. I need to go and make myself a cup of coffee. So take it away.
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0: Well, I don't know about you, but I'm absolutely shattered after those three. I need to go and have a lie down. Oh, dear me. I started off with Adam and the Ants and Goody Two Shoes. Then you had the Communards and Tomorrow. And you've just heard the Eurythmics. Annie Lennox on Fine, Fine Voice with Would I Lie to You? Well, no, I wouldn't lie to you because Andy's Man Club. All right, they are now going to be situated at the Family Hub, the Ashington Children's Centre on Coulson Park First School on Alexandra Road in Ashington, NE639EF. That is going to be their new home on a Monday night. So if you or someone you know is or identifies as male, is 18 plus and is thinking about going along, then please do. All right, there's going to be no expectation, no judgment or ridicule in a safe and supportive environment. It is completely confidential and there's no need to pre-book or make an appointment. Just get yourself along there. All right, now there's peer-to-peer support session runs at the Family Hub, which is opposite the Hurst Welfare Centre, every Monday from 7 till 9 p.m, except bank holidays. All right, now they've got lads there from around 6:30 p.m. So please feel free to get along a little bit earlier so they can tell you about what they do and how the session runs. All right, now there's free refreshments are available, such as tea, coffee, juice, and plenty of biggies. All right, now the first step is always the hardest, but you will quickly realize after you've arrived that there's nothing to worry about at all. All the lads who go along have made that first step themselves and they benefit massively from the weekly sessions. All right, now they hope to see you there soon, and always remember, it's okay to talk. All right, hashtag Andy's Man Club, hashtag That One Man. All right, now you can read all about that on the Hurst What's On Facebook page, and I've also shared it on my page as well, or I'm going to. So, let's have some Luke Combs, One Too Many, the live version of Blinded by the Light by Bruce Springsteen and the Sessions Band, and then Elton John with George Michael and Wrap Her Up.
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Wow. I'm absolutely shattered again. Oh, you should have seen me strutting my stuff around the studio. Oh, dear me. So, I played Luke Combs at One Too Many, Bruce Springsteen with the Sessions Band, and Blinded by the Light live, and Elton John with George Michael was Wrap Her Up, and that was played at the last of the three songs. So, my next community shout-out is for Mortal Fools Youth Theatre, and they are presenting Roots, From Tiny Seeds, Big Ideas Grow. And this is on the 27th and 28th of June at Duke's Secondary School here in Ashington. All right, now, creative activities and performances for all the family, created in partnership with local young people. So there's another community shout out for you. So I'm going to keep the music coming at you. I'm going to play you some Freddie, some Madonna, and some Amy.

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Madonna and Gambler, and before that, Freddie Mercury with I Was Born to Love You. Well, let's have a little bit of Amy Stewart for you right now and the 1985 remix of Knock on Wood.

Amy Stewart, of course, and Knock on Wood. Before that, Madonna, Gambler and Freddie Mercury, I Was Born to Love You. Well, would you believe I've got 5 bits of music to play for you before the news comes up at 3 o'clock. I'm so used to saying 1 o'clock, but no, it's 3 o'clock, Pete. You know, look at the time. So let's start off with Heart, There's the Girl, and John Armour Trading, Drop the Pilot. One.

Heart from the album Heart, and There's the Girl. So I'm going to play John on the Trading, Drop the Pilot, Dasha, Austin, Adult Net, and Take Me. And just before the news, there's going to be a cheeky instrumental from Mr. Mike Oldfield, the Sailor's Hornpipe. And I hope you can join me after the news at 3 o'clock for some Billy Joel and Pressure. So, I've done enough talking. Let's have John on the Trading, and I will speak to you on the other side of the news.

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1: Rugby league legend Sir Kevin Sinfield and actress Dame Helen Mirren are among headline names in the King's birthday honours. Nearly 1,200 people across the UK feature in this year's list. A lot of these recipients have names not known to us, like Alice Outen, who founded a company which loans prom dresses and suits to disadvantaged pupils for free. She was awarded a British Empire Medal.
2: I've been working so hard on Prom Alley for so many years now. It's been most of my whole like adult life, 11 years worth of work. So yeah, it's a really nice feeling to know I've been honoured for it and that other people are going to hear about it too.
1: Parkrun is celebrating a big milestone this weekend, their 1 millionth event. The free weekly timed 5K run began in Bushey Park in 2004, but now spans more than 2,800 locations across 23 countries. And Harry Styles opened his record-breaking Wembley Stadium residency with a tribute to the late British artist David Hockney. He died at the age of 88 on Thursday. That's the latest from Radio News Hub. I'm Grace McIntosh.
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1: Cloudy and breezy with showers across northern areas. Wales and southern England will remain dry and sunny. Highs of 22 degrees Celsius in the south and 16 in the north.
5: And it is also very, very windy out there, let me tell you that. So, hello everybody. Welcome. Good afternoon. No, your ears are not deceiving you. This is not Maureen and Dawn. This is The Outlaw looking after things for Maureen and Dawn for today. So to promise you some Billy Joel and Pressure. So that is coming up. And then I'm going to chuck in a little bit of Dire Straits and a tremendous album track from Love Over Gold, Industrial Disease.
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Well, I hope you enjoyed those two. Dire Straits, Industrial Disease, from the massively successful album Love Over Gold, and that was called Industrial Disease. And then before them we had Billy Joel and Pressure from the 1982 album. The album's called The Nylon Curtain, if memory serves. 44 years ago. Goodness me. Right, so what have I got now for you? Well, it is time for me to do a little bit of a shout-out. Now, there's a series of coffee mornings going on next week. There's Seton Park Surgery in Ashington. They have a coffee morning every Tuesday from 10:30 a.m. until noon. The Hearst Welfare Centre have one on Wednesdays from 9:30 until 11:30 a.m. Guidepost have got one on the second Monday of every month from 10:30 a.m. until noon. And Gables GP Surgery have got one on the first Tuesday of every month, again from 10:30 a.m. until noon. So I'm going to have a little bit of fun now. I'm going to play four tongue twister type songs. All right, now I'm not going to say what they are, you just have to listen. But suffice it to say, I am going to start off with a little bit of Chas and Dave.

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1: United States, Canada, Mexico, Panama, Haiti, Jamaica, Peru, Republic, Dominican, Cuba, Caribbean, Greenland, El Salvador, too, Puerto Rico, Colombia, Venezuela, Honduras, Guyana, and still, Guatemala.

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Bulgaria, Saudi Arabia, Hungary, Cyprus, Iraq and Iran. 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

0: as Sahara is gone. 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
1: I couldn't resist that last one. Oh dear me, I need to have a lie down again. That started off with Chaz and Dave, the Sideboard song, then Seamus Kennedy, A Proper Cup of Coffee. Godspell was third, and All for the Best. And I've had to do that live on stage when a musical society I was involved actually did Godspell, and it does go that fast, let me tell you. And I was doing not the proper singing, no, I was doing the backup along with a lot of other people, thankfully. And you've just heard Nations of the World by the Animaniacs. Well, you'll be pleased to hear that I'm going to get things back to normal. All right, so I've got an advert coming up. I've got a word from our lovely sponsor coming up. And then I'm going to play one more tongue twister, but it's a good one. R.E.M. is the end of the world as we know it. That is going to be followed by Green Day and Warning. And Don Henley is going to bring up the rear with Dirty Laundry.
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0: John Henley, of course, on Dirty Laundry. Before that, Green Day, Warning, and REM with It's the End of the World as We Know It. And I feel fine. Well, I do feel fine, but it is that time, I'm so sorry to say. It's time for me to say my goodbyes. So don't go anywhere, because on after me, 4 until 6, will be Bex on the Decks. With from 4 until 6, 6 until 9, Missy B will be here with the dance classics. 9 till midnight, Kieran P will be in the mix. And then from 12 until 3, it is Ben Mabon in the mix. So I'm going to leave you with the Visage, A Mind of a Toy. UB40, so here I am. Dracula's Tango, Total Coelho, I should say, with Dracula's Tango. And just before the news, there's going to be Victoria Wood and Let's Do It. I will be here again on Mondays with my usual show. All right, so thank you very much to everybody. Take care, God bless, and bye-bye.
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She licked her lips, she felt sublime. She switched off Gardner's Question Time. Barry cringed.

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1: Thousands of people lined up in London for the King's official birthday celebration, the Trooping of the Colour. It's one of the biggest events in the royal calendar, and the King and Queen were joined by senior royals, including the Princess of Wales. The wait is nearly over for Scotland as they prepare to take on Haiti later, and one fan has made an extra special effort to get there. Scotland superfan Craig Ferguson has walked over 3,000 miles from LA to Boston and raised more than £1 million for one of Scotland's leading mental health charities. That's called Sam H. He says the fundraiser has had its challenges.
2: Coming through Kansas, which was such a tough stretch, to be honest, man. It was literally a month of nothing coming through and just seeing nothing but empty fields. And when you're in moments like that, you have nothing but time to think in your head. And, you know, I was saying that to you there, but I mean, we're here, we made it.
1: And the 1 millionth park run took place earlier today. It happened at Bushey Park in West London, where it happened for the first time 20 years ago. That's the latest from Radio News Hub. I'm Matthew Dudley.
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1: Cloudy and breezy with showers across the northern areas. Wales and southern England remaining dry and sunny though. Highs of 22 in the south and 16 degrees Celsius in the north.
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Yes, hello. It is Saturday, the 13th of June. Just gone past the hour of 4 o'clock. It is 2 minutes past four. And it is, of course, Bex on the Decks here on Coast Radio. And I'd like to say a very big thank you very much for Mr. Outlaw Pete Moore, who has been in today covering for the amazing Dawn and Maureen for their Positive Vibe show. Thank you very much. I've got a very big show planned ahead for you today. But guys, if you would like to get in touch, please do. You can give me a call. I'm in the studio, 01670 432 107. You can also drop me a WhatsApp on 07858 429 316. 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You can also, because there's a very clever thing now, where you can get in touch via our Coast Radio Facebook page. Yeah, so come check us out. Don't forget, as always, it is Coast with a K. Come to Coast Radio, send me a message and let me know what you would like me to play. Okay, so without further ado, I'm going to start off the top of the show now with some Creedence Clearwater Revival, Bad Moon Rising.

That was Simple Minds, Don't You Forget About Me. And then before that, we had Steve Harley and Cockney Rebel with Make Me Smile. And then we had Paul Simon, Me and Julio. So that was quite a good mixture of music right there. Now, it is now time for me to say a very big hello to our regular listeners. Very big hello to Sue, Steve and Peggy. Very big hello to Tuppy, Evan and Elisa. A very big hello to Bob, Jill and Hannah. And of course to everybody out there in Coast Radio Land as well. So my first signpost goes out to the Morpeth Fair Day that's going to be taking place tomorrow. Looks really good. I was walking through Morpeth earlier on and the fairground is up and running. Looks absolutely brilliant. So, what to expect? Get ready, Morpeth. The biggest weekend of the year is almost here. Well, it kind of is here. Morpeth Fair Day is back. Join us on Sunday the 14th of June for an action-packed day that promises something for everyone. So on Sunday the 14th of June, you get the Junior Fun Run hosted by the Morpeth Harriers. It's free entry and you get a goodie bag as well. There's the fairground rides, the vintage car and motorbike procession. There's a dog show, agility course and canine activities. There's market stalls, local traders and handmade gifts with Aldgate Food Quarter and live music from local bands all day on Bridge Street. Whether you're there for the fairground rides, the music or the food, you can join Morpeth Fair Day because it promises a weekend to remember. So if you want anything, information with regards to that, hop onto Facebook, type in Morpeth Fair Day, but that is taking place tomorrow. And guess what, guys? It is free entry. Free entry. That's what we absolutely love. Okay, I've got an ad coming up your way, and then we are going to be playing Fire and Kiss Sabian.

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Before that, we had an Oasis double with Half the World Away and Wonderwall, because I love both of them. I do love both of the tracks. And then, of course, we had Kasabian and Fire. So it's very windy outside, so I do apologise in advance if you can hear the wind, because it is kind of banging along on the shutters here at the studio. Right, okay. My next signpost, this one goes out to the Wandsbeck Community Links. Now, they have got their Lego Lunch Club. So, are you over 18 years of age and love Lego? Well, why not join their Lego Lunch Club? They meet every Wednesday afternoon from 12 o'clock at Hurst Welfare. The Lego kits, board games and other wellbeing activities are there. And you can also have some trips out as well. How cool is that? There's no need to book, you just turn up on the day to register. Now, if you'd like to have any more information with regards to that, hop onto Facebook and type in Wandsbeck Community Links and you can find all of the details available on there, because they also have so many other amazing things in our communities as well. And not just here in Ashington, they also have things in Bedlington, in Cramlington, in Newbiggin, anything with an N as well, including the Wellbeing Wednesdays, which is held, of course, everywhere at Hurst Welfare Centre. They have their coffee mornings. There's walk and talks all around as well. Guideposts as well. They've got things happening there. They've got coffee mornings there with the community link workers. So have a look on the community, Wandsbeck Community Facebook page. I need to put my phone on silent. Here we go. And then you can find all of the details and everything for our community at Coast Radio, available on there. Right, okay. So, coming up next, I was just thinking it's been a while since I've not had my teeth in, but there we go. I've just proved myself wrong. I've got another Blur song, because I've got another double whammy coming up. It's Park Life. So, after the ad, it is Park Life.

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Big hello to Eric. Eric has messaged in. He has asked if Anne would play the Verve Bittersweet Symphony. Well, of course I will. I absolutely love this track.

I went to a show yesterday, believe it or not, and they played a lot of these songs that I'm playing now. I wasn't going to play this track, but I've got to. This one's for you, Eric.

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0: And that's Take On Me by Aha. Before that, we had Dodgy with Staying Up for the Summer. And then we had The Verve and Bittersweet Symphony. Okay, my next signpost, this one goes out to the One Spec Wanderers Walking Football Club. All the W's right there. Right, okay, so they practice, they have their sessions 3 times a week, and it's absolutely, absolutely brilliant. They have their men's session every single Monday between 6 o'clock and 7 o'clock, and then they have their mixed midweek session, and that's on a Wednesday between 7 o'clock and 8 o'clock, and then they have their ladies' session every Saturday morning from 10 o'clock until 11:30. It takes place at the Josephine Butler campus in Ashington. Now, if you want any more information, you can hop onto Facebook and type in the One Spec Wanderers Walking Football Club, and you can find all of the details available on there. Now, the first session is absolutely free, and I can guarantee you it is a brilliant time. So if you think, you know, I want to do something different, I want to get active, and I want to have a laugh at the same time, then this is brilliant. As long as you can walk, there's no experience needed at all. Before I went there, I'd never played a game of football at all in my life, and it is so much fun. There's nothing serious about it. You're having a workout and you are having a great time with a great group of people. So hop onto Facebook, type in the One Spec Wanderers Walking Football Club, and you can find all of the details available on there. Right, we've got the Killers coming up next with Mr. Brightside.
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That was absolutely brilliant. I thoroughly enjoyed that. I was looking at Brandy Connell. A ad came up saying that she's going to be playing, I think, Glasgow come later on in the year. And I thought, oh, I wonder who that is. And I thought, I'm just going to play some of her music. You know, when you hop on Spotify, other musical devices and streaming device thingies are available. And I thought, you know, I'm just going to have a quick listen here and see what it's all about. And I thought, gosh, some of her music is really, really good. And I had a look on the system and then I saw I Can't Get No Satisfaction. And it said Dolly Parton, Pink, Brandy Connell. I thought, I have to play because I know it's going to be good. And how good was that? Absolutely brilliant. Let me get my words out. Right, okay, guys, if you want a song request, dedication and or shout out, please do get in touch. You can give me a call, 01670 432 107. You can drop me a WhatsApp or a text message, 01670. I've just done that one. 07858 429 316. I think I need to go back to bed and get back up again. So 07858 429 316, or email studio@coastradio.co.uk. Don't forget, as always, it is Coast with a K. You can also find us on Facebook and drop us a message at Coast Radio via Facebook as well. Let me know where you are, what you are up to this fantastic weekend. Okay, so I've got a request coming up. This one is for Steve, and he has asked if I would play OMD and Enola Gay.

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by Supergrass. Before that, we had Franz Ferdinand Take Me Out. We had The Jam, Going Underground. Absolutely brilliant tracks. Absolutely. I do want to apologise to anybody that is in the vicinity of the studio here at Coast Radio, because I have been singing along to these amazing tracks, complete belting them. So I'm very sorry if you have heard and it starts to rain. Okay, my next signpost, this one goes out to The Age UK Northumberland. So they have posted on their Facebook page just another little reminder of their two exciting events coming up at the Roundhouse very soon. They would love to welcome you. So this coming Thursday, the 18th of June, it is Come Together, a celebration of the Beatles. It is £20 per person. So join them for an afternoon of memories, a fun Beatle quiz, live music and a delicious grazing board. Oh, that sounds fun. That really does. Oh, that sounds quite nice. Well, if you mention food, I'm there. On Thursday, the 25th of June, it is the outdoor indoor picnic. That is £12.50 per person. Enjoy a delightful afternoon filled with all your picnic favourites. Get company, great company and plenty of smiles. Now, you do need to book your place. So if you hop onto Facebook, you can find their details on Age UK Northumberland. And there is a telephone number and an email as well. But if you just so happen to have a pen or paper to hand, or you are on the Listen Again feature, you can give them a call on 016 70 784 800, or email info@huknorthumberland.org.uk. They can't wait to welcome you. So that does sound quite fun. A lot of fun there. Right, okay, I've got a couple more tracks and then it's going to be your final call to get your requests in. So coming up next, it is Vanessa Carlton and 1,000 Miles.

So yes, 10 minutes to get in touch. You can give me a call on 01670 432 107, or drop me a WhatsApp on 07858 429 316, or email studio@coastradio.co.uk. Don't forget, as always, it is Coast with a K. You can also hop onto Facebook and type in Coast Radio and drop me a message on there as well. Coming up next, it is Spice Girls, Viva Forever. Music.

I'm afraid that sound means it is time for me to go. But I'd like to say, Eric, thank you for everybody that has tuned in today. Thank you very much for people who have been in touch as well. But guys, don't go anywhere, because 6 o'clock after the news, Missy B will be here with her dance classics. She'll be here until 9 p.m. And then from 9 o'clock until midnight, it is the Coast Central Mix with Kieran P. And then from midnight until 3 a.m, Ben Mayburn in the mix. So please do not touch that dial. I shall be back with you tomorrow with Back in Time with Bert, playing tracks from the 40s, 50s, 60s and 70s. But guys, don't forget, you can catch any of our shows here at Coast Radio by going to our website, www.coastradio.co.uk. We also have our Listen Again feature on there as well, and you can listen to any of our shows again from the past 2 weeks. How cool is that? So guys, go onto our website. 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
1: US President Donald Trump is expected to discuss plans to determine the Strait of Hormuz with allies during next week's Group of Seven summit in France. Britain and France have both expressed an interest in assisting with the critical waterway once the conflict has been paused. Now the wait is nearly over for Scotland as they prepare to take on Haiti later on, and one fan has made an extra special effort to get there. Scotland superfan Craig Ferguson has walked over 3,000 miles from LA to Boston and raised more than £1 million for one of Scotland's leading mental health charities, Sam H. After setting off more than 100 days ago, he says the fundraiser had its challenges.
2: Coming through Kansas, which was such a tough stretch, to be honest, man. It was literally a month of nothing coming through and just seeing nothing but empty fields. And when you're in moments like that, you have nothing but time to think in your head. And, you know, I was saying that to you there, but I mean, we're here, we made it.
1: And another heatwave could be on its way to the UK, with temperatures expected to reach 30 degrees next week. That's the latest from Radio News Hub. I'm Matthew Dudley.
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1: Some showers in the north are fading away as the winds begin to ease. Elsewhere, clear skies in the south with some patchy fog possible. Lows of around 9 degrees Celsius.

A big thanks as well to Bex on the decks for the past 2 hours. Three minutes past six on the 13th of June, and yes, we'll have a happy birthday today.

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Saturday Dance Classics here on Course Radio with me, Louise, aka Missy B. Good evening to Mr. White. Got some Scooter coming up next for my favourite daughter.

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Then we've got a triple player just for Mr. White.

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It's his birthday of the day, obviously. Big hello as well to Paul Bowles and Mr. White. No, John, you haven't missed much. Well, we've had an afternoon in the garden having a barbecue. We've got a house full. Had all the kids here.

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0: John, you're very welcome.

Then I think after that I may hear Mark Ramsey's worst song ever as well.

Yes, I did last week. Put a poster on saying what is your worst 90s track or your noughties track. No, not you, naughty. Naughties in the 2000s. But I never did say that. Well, if you give us them, I'm going to play them anyway just to irritate you. Because that's what I'm going to do tonight. And I think all of my listeners all know by now that Tony's favourite song is this next one. Injected with a poison. Do you know how it is? I actually love this song.

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Spice. Going to play her world's favourite song next. Then we'll have another one from Mark Ramsey. His all-time favourite 90s track. Not.

Facebook page. Remember, Coast has a cake. Drop me a message on there or search for me on Facebook, Louise Bolton Coast. Or Louise Bolton. Rednecks next, just for Mark, because I know how much he loves this one.

Saturday Night Dance Classics here on Coast Radio with me, Louise, aka Missy B, online and DAB+. 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And we even have a playback system on there as well. If you miss a show, you can find one. So when Mr. Monroe, aka Craig, tells us he hates the Cheeky Girls, obviously I'm going to play him the Cheeky Girls. Craig, just for you.

Mr. Blobby with Mr. Blobby for Marky Mark next, because I know how much he loves it. Cascada, Evacuate the Dance Floor for Ben Maben. Then for Simon, we'll have the Crazy Frog. Can't get any worse than that, can you?

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Ouija with me, Louise. Keep 8 o'clock. You've got another hour to get in touch. Got some TTF coming up next for Tony.

0: with his Core Central mix. Then from midnight, we have Ben Maven in the mix, taking you up to 2 a.m.
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1: Big thanks to Missy B for the past couple of hours. Some absolutely banging tunes. Really enjoyed that one.

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Saturday night, and I'm Kieran P. And we've got something special lined up on the very first track today. Stay

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1: Malami, with Love Foundation UK on board. Banging track that. The solo version has one kind of weight to it, and it's stripped back, raw, searching, bringing Love Foundation in, and suddenly it has become a community behind it. It has history, that is not an accident. That's how you want to start the show.

Heinz. Hello, Extended. Not the Martin Slavig one, not the Adele one, this one. And it does exactly what a Grace Out track should. It says hello, and you immediately feel at home. David Soli, J. Colo, familiar tracks by now on this show. And we're easing in today. This is Saturday, and Saturdays have a different kind of energy. A little more anticipation, a little more possibility. Let's build it up.

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1: AJ Sherrard, Heatwave in the Middle House Mix. And the name says it all, because the heat is starting to come. We are in mid-May. The sun is showing up, when it remembers to, obviously. And the festival season is about to go properly. Speaking of which, the UK dance chart this week, the Chemical Brothers Rego, back in the top three. That's the Chemical Brothers, Tom Rowlands and Ed Simons. Block Rocking Beats, The Test, Galvanize, Hey Boy, Hey Girl, a legacy that spans 30 years. Re-entering the dance chart in 2026 with Rego, that is the sign of a truly great act. Time does not diminish them.

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3: Kramer, tell me, into James Green, French Fry. If you've been with us over the last few weeks, you will recognise both of these. Kramer is a track we keep coming back to because it keeps earning its place. James Green, still one of my picks for a name to watch. French Fry sounds like a throwaway title and lands like a headline track. File both those names.

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1: 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Now, I want you to take note of something, because Lewis Proud is going to appear three times in today's show. Three tracks, three different mixes, three different moods. This is the first, the Sunset Mix, and the name is exactly right. This is Late Afternoon Gold. 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

0: Errol Reed, China Black, How Deep Is Your Love? Beautiful Again. Stonebridge and Kinga Rosal, and now 808 Beach and Bell Humble. Here's where the story ends, and now that title rings a bell. You might be thinking, Sundays, the original. Here's Where the Story Ends from 1990. One of the defining indie records of the era. Harriet Wheeler's vocal. Unforgettable Byron and Aquarius and 808 Beach have taken that energy and placed it inside a jazzy Rolling House framework. If you know the original, this will stop you. If you don't, you're about to discover something that's worth finding.
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and now Josh Falls' Like a Prayer Extended. Madonna's original is one of the greatest pop records ever made. That's full stop. Controversial, spiritual and cinematic. It broke ground in 1989 and has never stopped resonating. Taking that on as a remix is an act of genuine audacity. Josh Fawes does not shy away from it. He builds something that respects every note from the original whilst giving it a completely new heartbeat. That takes courage. This earns its place.

Prayer Now, Sandro Tomasi, Night Riders, Back to Philosophy Sound, Adam J, Alright, Hour 2 of the Coast Central Mix, and if Hour 1 was the sunset, Hour 2 is where we settle into the night. Looser, deeper, more space between the notes.

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Bless. Terms and conditions and DOD and Hayley May. Closure. Now, DOD's worth talking about for a second. DOD, also known as Dylan O'Donoghue, is confirmed for Creamfields this August. But more than that, he co-wrote Satisfy, a brand new Calvin Harris track, alongside Jazzy and Theo Hutchcraft of Hurts. This track that's coming up very shortly in this mix, the connections in dance music run deeper than they look on the surface. Remember, DOD.

And here we go, Lewis Proud the second time, Power of Love, the Deep Love Mix. This is a separate one from Lewis Proud. On the 25th of April, we had the original mix. Today, we've got the Deep Love Mix, and the difference matters. This version goes further inside, less surface, more depth. Lewis Proud keeps finding new angles of his own music. That's a mark of a serious artist.

Chasing Rainbows. Four tracks that each know exactly what they are and deliver on it completely. No filler, nothing wasted. That is the standard of this show.

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1: August and Amelia Ali, Give Me a Call Someday. And now, this is the one I have been waiting to play today. Calvin Harris and Jazzy, Satisfied. Released last Friday on the 8th of May, 1 week old. Piano House, built for big stages and late afternoon sunshine. And I need to tell you about Jazzy, because if you only know her as a feature artist, you're missing the picture. Jazzy won Radio 1 Dance MC and Vocalist of the Year. That's this year's awards. She has co-written with DOD and Sonny Federa, and now she's on Calvin Harris's tracks. That sounds like summer in a song. Both of them are on Creamfields 2026 lineup. This is not a moment. This is a whole season. Calvin Harris told his followers in April, this summer is about to be historic. On the strength of Satisfy, he wasn't

Tiësto and Brianna Gray's Beautiful Places. And there is no more appropriate track to follow Calvin Harris with than this one, because Beautiful Places are exactly where this music belongs. And one beautiful piece in particular is 7 days away. BBC Radio 1 Big Weekend, Harrington Country Park, Sunderland, which is the 22nd to the 24th of May. That's next Friday. Fatboy Slim and Sonny Federa headline the opening night. Zara Larsson on Saturday, Olivia Dean closing it on Sunday. If you are going, you're about to have the best weekend of 2026. That is 10 minutes from the studio. We're right here, and we'll be talking about it all week. Yes, we can't keep enough of these banging tunes. We are dancing around the studio at the moment.

Calvin Harrison, Jazzy, Satisfied, Tiesto and Vienna Grace, Beautiful Places. Two tracks back to back that together constitute a statement about where dance music is right now. Joyful, melodic, summer ready. We are into the final hour of the Coast Central Mix on Coast Radio. Peppermint Heaven, Al, Chris Rock, Real World Dub, into any of Brazil. Fendi, this mix goes global. That's always the intention.

Navid Soul, Need You Like a Drug Extended. Now, Navid Soul has appeared twice in this mix now. I Want to Know Your Love in the first hour. Need You Like a Drug here. Two different songs, two different feelings. Same commitment of quality. That's a recurring theme on this show. Artists who keep showing up because they keep earning

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1: 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And now East End Dubs with Die Shikara Brothers. Face Bass Extended. And All the Gears Shift. Face Bass. The title is the delivery note. This is what the late stretch of the Saturday session sounds like. Deeper, more groove, less room to think. Just move with it.

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2: 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Into Jessica Alice, Afters with the extended version. That title, Afters, the part of the night after the main event. But the music keeps going and the best conversations happen. That's where Afters lives. Jessica Alice understands exactly what club culture feels like from the inside. This is one of those people who stay.

Nels Van Zandt, Four Strings, Ron Van Debuken, Forever View, Let It Rain, and now David Guetta. His second appearance in today's mix. This time with Showtek and Vasey Bad. Now, Vasey was also on track 9 today, on Me with Mind Electric. The same voice, two completely different worlds in the same mix. That is what a great featured artist does. They inhibit whatever you put them in. Guetta, Showtek, and DJ Susan, Rich Dietz, and Smith and Soren remix. This is Peak Hour Energy, even this late in the show.

and the Luna George, Turn Back Time. Now that's one of the great electronic pop acts of the last decade. You know you like it, White Noise. Best be believing, hearing them in a house mix context feels exactly right. G Lover, Ready Steady Go. And we are in the final 60 seconds

And here we are, Lewis Proud for the third and final time today. No Limit, the Limitless Mix. We open with Lewis on Always, the Sunset Mix. The beginning of the feeling. We came back to him in hour two with Power of Love, the Deep Love Mix, and Something More Interior. And now we close with No Limit, No Ceiling, No Walls, Just Forward. That's Arc from Always to Power to Love to No Limit is the shape of what this show has been today. It's been Saturday night, the Coast Central Mix on Coast Radio, 106.6 FM, DAB and online. 44 tracks, 3 hours, big weekend Sunderland in 7 days, an incredible summer ahead. I'm Kieran P. Look after each other.

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